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With your Geiger counter. The sound of the Redding girls.

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One good nose a fi run. 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More grand picnic for feed, but the world.

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We are the Sasahae with Tassation. 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

0: a lot of people's wondering, what is the blues? 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When you ain't got no money, you got the blues. 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That's why it's that. Tell you. That's why it's that. If you ain't got no money, you got the blues. 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That's right. Anytime you thinking evil, you thinking about the blues. See, if you getting everything you possess and don't need nothing, you don't have no right to worry about nothing. But when you ain't got nothing, then you got to worry about something. And that's why the blues come in. And Lord, first thing you say, you know, I don't have this. And I don't have that. And you look over there at these other people and they got this and got that. Then in your heart you feel like that you ain't nobody. You got the blues. See, this man got the blues right there. See, that's why the blues come from. Because he done drunk up all of his. And he worried. I'm telling you like it here. Of course, my man. You know the problems. Well, I was broke when I was born. That's the reason I'm howling. Well, you see, you had a chance with your life, but you ain't done nothing with it. See, and you got to have the blues. We ain't talking about the women. We're talking about the life of a human being, how they live. See, now you don't love but one thing, and that's some whiskey. See, and that's plumb out of it.
1: I love more than whiskey. But I want her. Now she ain't whiskey.
0: Now this is the blues here. This year is when you in endowment and ain't got no business in there. And then when you get scared and break and go to running, then you're going to send call back to some of your friends to tell Joe to bring me my running shoes, please. Because I'm barefooted. Thank you. All right. You see, when a man gets scared, done been in some man's house, and he know he wrong for being in there, and the man catch him in there, or the woman catch her in there, and she have to run off and leave her shoes, you know, she gonna call back to Mary, or he gonna call back to Joe, tell Willie to bring my running shoes, cause I'm barefooted.

was a desperator. And you know, Stagger Lee, him and his partner, they robbed a coal mine one time. Get me right. All right, they go down the coal mine. The boys had got paid off having a little game. Money all over the floor. Stagger Lee and his partner got himself placed. And says, hey, boys. They said, yeah. Said, what if old Stagger Lee and them was walking here? One guy bit at the line had stole his Stetson hat. And he thought everything was all right. Didn't make any difference if it was bit at the line. He picked up a .44. He says, ah. Says, Stagger Lee's gun won't shoot a bit harder than this. About this time, Stagger Lee's partner knocked his hat off with a bullet. See, he got his nerve, he dropped his gun. This guy, he has a wife and two children. He come here begging, please don't take my life. I got two little babies and a darling, loving wife. Oh, yeah? Another guy went to take it up, you see? See what I mean? He reached for his gun. Bullet sended him right between the eyes. All right, that settled him. And when they got the money and was going on, Stag's partner was crying. He says, oh, you got wheat. He said, no, I'm not weak. Yes, you are, says, you're crying because you killed that man. He said, no. He said, I'm not crying because I killed that man. He said, yes, you are. I said, well, what are you crying about? He said, I missed my shot. He hit him between the eyes, and he intended to hit him right in that right eye.

Bonsoir. And a happy new year. We are back for another trip around the sun here on the one and only NTS Radio with myself, GGFM. To start the year, I have created a soothing journey to get lost into.

to start the lovely 2024. Is number 8 year in numerology. Number 8 represents strength, power, and determination. The number 8 is also deeply spiritual, representing the universal law of as above, so below, and it is also said to represent our karmic destiny. 2024 will be a great year to connect with our true, authentic selves. We may feel pushed to access our inner strength and power, and reminded that what we sow, we reap. What we have been manifesting or dreaming about can come with greater ease this year. But just the same, whatever is no longer meant for us will be released with greater ease too. It seems that we will find our destiny path in 2024. On a deeper level, this number 8 year may have us thinking about how our individual energy contributes to the collective. We may begin to realize that we truly are all one and take actions to reflect that. Eclipses in 2024 will allow us to see who and what we are partnering with. We may decide that it's best for us to put our needs first and to foster the relationships that we see evolving and growing. If something isn't working, we may find that it's best to put it on pause or ice for the time being and focus on how we can make our lives better. Mercury retrograde will traverse through the fire signs. Expect a planetary moonwalk over the summer, which will shift from Virgo to Leo. The retrogrades are designed to educate us about how we can utilize our creativity and communicate effectively with others. It is advisable to take a pause and reconsider our words before impulsively uttering them. This way, we can utilize our verbal skills to spread kindness instead of coming across as harsh and aggressive. Venus in 2024 will create several beautiful aspects in the planet of love, relationships, and money. Mars retrograde will provide an opportunity for us to practice patience in our responses to different situations. This transit encourages us to approach our actions in a more strategic way rather than impulsively. Jupiter ends its stint in Taurus in 2024 and enters Gemini on May 25th. This planetary shift will allow us to focus on how we communicate effectively and give us a chance to shift our philosophies on matter. And to finish, Pluto will transition from Aquarius to Capricorn and then back to Aquarius. This planetary movement presents a valuable opportunity for us to reevaluate our personal growth and ensure that we are not reverting old habits. As Pluto enters Aquarius, we will be prompt to consider our global evolution and how we can work towards scientific advancements, space exploration, and foster connections with humanity. I hope you enjoy the show I've crafted tonight. And again, Happy New Year. See you on the other side. Keep it locked. NTS Radio.

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If you can remember what it looks like, or bring it up in feeling, what it was like to be near that home.

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Your little child. 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

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What are they doing?

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Send this to Ray. I know I'ma say some things. I know you're gonna say some things that we both don't need to say.

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Thank you so much for hopping in onto the journey, for experiencing here and now, and for listening. I'm excited to share with you all of the shows this year and all the wonderful guests.

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My name is GGFM and keep it locked on NTS Radio. 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

tutti, and welcome back here on NTS Radio. Happy New Year, everybody. This is the first show of 2026, and I am delighted to be back here with you. My name is GGFM, and I will be guiding you through the next hour with a beautiful guest mix tonight from Floral. But before we dive into the music, here is our usual cosmic reading. January 2026 opens like a threshold you can feel in your body. Not a soft beginning, but a clean one. We've crossed the calendar line, but...

authority, discrimination, violence. 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
1: It's good for music.

Yeah, good morning, good people. Sounding good, sounding right. Sounding good, sounding left. Yes, they left. It's One Glover 10 to yes, it's me, Macha. Saturday the 3rd of October out here. Come on. There was a distinct autumnal chill in the air on the cycle into the studio this morning. I'm going to be honest, I'm a big fan of the final 3 months of the year. It's good.

Hey, out to Mr. Jones. Out to Fat Phil, locked in from Ibiza. Out to Shinobi. Chatroom crew, what is good?

Bandcamp Friday was yesterday. Pick this up. Don't know how it passed me by, but these things happen. Something from the always good International Anthem. Jeff Parker featuring Chris Speed, Kava Rastigar and Aaron Steele. Taking on Miles Davis's Miles's Mode.

This one goes out to my little boy Miles. Took him swimming for the first time yesterday. Well, it was my first time, it was his third time. And his first tooth's coming through as well. Boy's doing good. But yeah, this one, of course, to mark John Coltrane. Oh man, I'm in a world of pain. This one, of course, to mark John Coltrane's 100th birthday.

I say it was a cover of Miles Davis's Miles's Mode? It's a cover of John Coltrane's Miles's Mode. Duh. Anyway, the sentiment's the same. They both would attend 100 this year. And now to Jeff Parker for gifting us this one. Celebration of Coltrane's 100th birthday.

this one too good. Track is The Known Unknown. Artist is Khan Jamal. And this one goes out to Rosie up there in Newcastle. Big birthday shout out to Rosie, who's turning 30 on Tuesday. This goes out to you, my friend, out to all the silent listeners.

Yeah, Khan Jamal, the known unknown. Incredible. Out to Egg Slut, who says that they sold some foot picks to to be able to buy a one glove cap. Yeah, out to everyone who there's a new round of one glove caps available now, and out to you if you've already bought one, and out to you if you're thinking of, and yeah, postage costs, bloody hell. Out to my guy in Copenhagen, who says he's been charged VAT twice. I don't know how to resolve, but I'm going to try and resolve that for you as best I can. Anyway, I digress. But yeah, a big thanks to everyone who buys the merch so that I can afford to send Miles to AI University or whatever it'll be in 2034 or whatever the date will be. No, that's too soon. He'll still be in school. Whatever. Thanks. I digress. What was I going to say? Yeah, what about Stevie Wonder's... What's that music in the background? How come I can hear music? Is that you, Finn? Oh, bloody hell. I was going to make some lovely statements about Stevie Wonder's A Song in the Key of Life, and I've gone off on a tangent now, so I'm just going to play a song off it instead. This is my favourite one, I think. It hits me every time. Summer Soft.

So damn good. Stevie Wonder. Summer Soft off of Songs in the Key of Life. Released September 28th, 1976. The album turned 50 years old on Monday, just gone. And there's no way I wasn't going to mark that today. So let's play a few others off this incredible 21-song album. This next one, it was off of the bonus 45 that came with the album. Four tracks on that, but this is my favourite one off the 45. It's All Day Sucker, One Glove, good people. Out to Stevie.

Hey, that's a fella cutie in the chat. I guess I am a big anniversary guy, yeah, you know. You gotta mark these things. Hey, that's a Yasmin Lacey. Sending love, my friend. In fact, I want you back on the show. Can we make that happen?

Yeah, all day sucker. If you're just tuning in to the One Glove Breakfast Show, it's me, Macca, running through some songs in the key of life faves. This next one, as part of celebrations of the 50th anniversary of the album, a little EP came out with four tracks that basically are outtakes from the studio sessions, and one of them is this, I Can See the Sun in Late December, which Stevie wrote and recorded for Songs in the Key of Life. Didn't make the album, and then Roberta Flack took it on, and that Roberta Flack joint is one of my all-time faves. But this is sounding beautiful too. Mad that it didn't make the album.

Amazing. Yeah, there's a few people in the chat room commenting on the cost of the tickets to see Stevie in end of October, beginning of November this year. Yeah, they're not cheap, like, but let me tell you, I saw him, 2016, 10 years ago, in Hyde Park, and it was by far and away one of the greatest gigs I've ever seen in my life. So, yeah, if the cheapest tickets were 200 quid, maybe 250, I'm going to tell you, it's worth it. If you can, go.

Yeah, if you're just tuning in, it's One Glove, it's NCS. It's me, Macha, just running through some of my faves of songs in the key of life. I think we'll play two more, and then we'll move it on. Hey, out to Johnny Showbiz, out to Gabe forever. This one, another star.

Yeah, beautiful music. Stevie Wonder, Another Star. Okay, I'm going to play one last one. And this one goes out to Low. I came home from work, I don't know, if, I think it wasn't last week, it was the week before, and yeah, she was listening to this album, and I was like, whoa. And then it just, I don't know if she knew it was 50 years, but I didn't at the time, and yeah, so out to Low on this one, as...

Wow, that's a sudden end to the end of that day. Bloody hell. He must have ran out of wax or something. Tape. I never realised how much that just disappears. Anyway, yeah, Songs in the Key of Life, 50 years, amazing, out to Stevie. Let's keep it moving. It's One Glove at NTS, it's me, Macha, back once again to do the do. Each Saturday, every Saturday. This one, Jimmy Little, The Way I Made You Feel. Out to Matthew Roche on this one. It started out.

Alta Matt and his girlfriend currently driving from Darwin to Melbourne. In some Mitsubishi 4x4 that has a license plate that simply says Balearic on the back. Tremendous. This tune's tremendous as well. Jimmy Little, The Way I Made You Feel.

out to Boosty. I took a ball listening in from Budapest and a belated birthday shout out to you, my friend, for last month.

Yeah, new music from Dwai. Track is Drink the Real Flowers. Off of the Tell Me Told You EP. Out now on Public Possession.

Yeah, that one, new music from 16 Underground, track was Fate, off of the Without a Trace EP. Into this, some more new music, Cosmo Jam by Drum Dance. Let me see if this is out now, let me check.

Okay, it's not out yet, but it is out on Monday. I've put a link to the full EP, 3-tracker, on Bandcamp. Out to My Guy Drum Dance. This one, Cosmo Jam. But all three tunes absolutely slap.

to Willie West. Out to Inishmack, I hope that you're okay, my friend. Second car crash in a month? Flipping heck.

Before I forget, let's get through some business. It's October, so we're back in the club. Up in the club. Up in the club. Some good bits coming in. Golden Lion Top Modern debut with Behind the Groove, Friday the 16th of October. Tickets running low. That's a very rare Friday gig. Then Saturday the 17th of October, heading to Nottingham for the first time ever to play at Movers Club. And then the week after that, it's a little weekender at Nightsales Loft. On the Friday, it's me and some Liverpool legends, Conduit Sound. And on the Saturday, it's me and the wonderful Sophie K, my hero, my mate. I'll put some ticket links in the chat now. Hold tight.

Yeah, that last one was Rain by Good Block. Into this beauty, Terry Callier, love theme from Spartacus, of course. This is the Four Hero No Skins mix.

hear this one. Moses Boyd, The Balance. On a while before I forget. Shout out to, and I don't normally do this, but shout out to the NTS supporters. Since I got paid this week. Out to you lot. Taking me a step closer to not having to work full time. We're some way off, trust me. Yeah, if you want to make sure I get paid to do this show, maybe you don't. Become an NTS supporter. I think it's $3.99 a month now. 50% of your proceeds will go to NTS residents. I, for one, am grateful for the support. It costs money to find this music, you know. Anyway, today's gone quick.

Out to Rave Benson Phillips. Out to Excellent saying, sorry, Macca, you're going to be a butcher forever. I'd love to be a butcher.

Yeah, this one, some lovely new Tom Sharkett remix business. Off to Tom for sending me this. Marabou State to Remember. It's the Tom Sharkett remix. I'm going to squeeze in one more. I'll be here next week. I think the week after I'm going to have to find some cover or something, because I'll be in Todd Modden, Golden Lion business. But I will be here next week, and I'm going to close the show with a tune especially for Jess Lau and Hendu Weekend. Out to Danny for emailing me. Don't DM me, email me. You never know what might happen. But yeah, this one's brilliant. Marabou State to Remember, Tom Sharkett remix. Ross the Boss up next. Stay locked to NCS, and I will see you next week. Have a wonderful weekend. This next one goes out to Jess.

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Fire!

Well, good afternoon and welcome along. You are in the Meltdown Zone, Ross Allen at the controls. Many thanks as ever to Macca. Got my eye on his sweatshirt. It is Songs in the Key of Life week. I've got the records. And he had an amazing hoodie from a gig he went to 10 years ago, which I was quite envious of. But a great show as ever. And hopefully we will continue the trend. Got lots of places and spaces to go. Definitely music from Songs in the Key of Life. I don't think it would be a push to say it's my all-time favourite album. There are lots and lots of those that are great. But if you sit down and listen to it, and I probably advise you to do that this week, if ever. 50 years old as of the 28th of September. And four new tracks, unearthed, made available as of Monday this week. I know Macca played one, I've played one on my Mixcloud show. But we're going to have a few more of those and a few more from that legendary album. But we've got loads of new bits in the background. Navid Azadi. Brilliant album. Might have a couple of tracks from this. Got music from Michael Kiwanuka, Audrey Pound. From Korea, Lee Alchi. Music from Ron Bass Jam. Some Cujo, brand new record from Amon Tobin. Got a couple of Weverell remixes, some music from Analog Africa. And quite a few, well, not loads, but a few old bits chucked in. Might go into a little Def Jam mode. Might go into a bit of an 80s soul one to revel in the glories of last week's stomp. But it's all to come. Get yourself something refreshing. I have got a nice cup of tea. Wherever you may be across the planet, welcome. And get ready for a little ride. It's the Meltdown.

Starting off in a slightly tripped out way. But what a combo. Axel Bowman and Super Pitcher. Birdwatchers is the title of that. Before that, from earlier in the year, got a faint Leo Walton for going, Ross, have you heard that? And I hadn't. As is often the way, so much music knocking about, but a big fan of Fale Gnocchi, member of Pigeon, great artist in his own right, got some good bits knocking about, played up one for Stephen Bass as well, and for Fale. United Freedom Collective, always open, the Fote remix, and we kicked off with music from Navid Izadi.

A little heavy-handed. But this is a great EP. Shout out to Mark Brown, The Quiet Ones. It's The Meltdown.

Silvery Beams gets the prize. Andrew Weatherall, Hugo Nicholson, back in the day. Especially for Paul McKee, The Impossibles and The Drum, the Weatherall remix. Also got to play that for the Flight Path crew. Alan and Martin. And a little taste of what hopefully will be on an Andrew Weatherall remix compilation. Putting it together at the moment. Instructed to do so by Alan McGee. And everyone seems on board for it. But got lost in all of those early brilliant remixes. And this one was always a fave. It's The Meltdown, Ross Allen at the control. Don't forget full track listing on the Instagram, Ross Allen Music, if you want to follow us there. And all the shows go up on Mixcloud, Ross-Allen. Including the one in the week that we now do exclusively on Mixcloud. A few Stevie Wonder tunes played earlier in the week.

So good. Got to shout out the Analog Africa crew, always coming with the great and obscure selections. I like a little dig, but I'm not in South Africa, I'm not in Johannesburg. But that is a great compilation. Sound City Joburg with, let's play this one, let's play another one. They're really good. Play this one especially for Emil in Johannesburg as we speak. This is the Elite Swingsters. Before this you heard the Voodoos and Sana Luam.

You just heard Joe, Anne and Troy Seals, produced by Gene Page, a little 7-inch on Atlantic Records from way back in the day, part of another compilation we're putting together. We've got the label back and running, so we are doing Country Got Soul Volume 3, an Andrew Weatherall remix compilation, and an Arthur Baker compilation to go with his book, featuring loads of unreleased tracks and things that are pretty difficult to get hold of. So I've been working on those all week, so forgive me for dipping into those places. But I thought it sounded pretty good. And got to give it up to the Analog Africa crew. In particular, Volcan. Shout out to Grab a Cloud and Volcan in Neuchâtel in Switzerland. Such a good label. And the tracks that you heard were from the Sound City Joburg compilation. Forthcoming. And the tracks were The Voodoo's Sana Luam and The Elite Swingsters, My Last Word. Shout out to Nemi, shout out to Infinite Logic. Login. I quite like the Zero Ambition. Shout out to Louis O. That is a great remix, a spiritualized Weatherall one. The plan is that we do a sort of volume one, kind of up to 92, 95, and then we do maybe some more. We'll see how they go. But that one's a little later, but it is brilliant. One time at this station, I used to love doing my, before I did Soup to Nuts, mine and Weatherall's show used to cross over. I was on Channel 2 and I would spend the last hour hanging out with him. Digging the tunes and enjoying the commentary. I guess all his old shows are still up on the NTS page. Always worth checking. Shout out to Kelly Anderson, Covey Oscar. Are you still here? That was a bit short. Hang on, wait a minute. I'm a bit lost now. I thought that was going to go on for a lot longer. Oh, what have I done? Right, bear with me. Me being an idiot. Sorry. Hang on, what can I do? I could read things out, but I've got to try and get this track on. Wait a minute. Is that going to go there? Where is the one that I want? Is it here? Hang on, bear with me. Live radio. Lots of talking, not enough tunes. Where is that track? There you go, this one. Would have been better without a gap, but quite nice anyway. Shout out to Calvin and Yvonne. 25 years together, met at Speed, or first date was at Speed. Lots of love to you too. Calvin and Joey shouting out Falais Gnocchi, doing some great things this year. Another little sneak preview that I've got is of another track that he did, was done with Shadow Child, which is absolutely brilliant, from the Shadow Child album. Won't be able to play that for a while, but that is good. Falais, definitely on fire.

so good. Okonski, live at the Jalopy, Lafayette Avenue. Pick up yourself near me. On it already. Got another good Wetherill story as well. But I'll save it till after Donnie.

especially for Pops 13, Kelly Anderson, Nemi, and everyone else who is feeling that. One of the all-time great bits of music. And I'm playing that not just because it's brilliant, but because I was watching a brilliant thing on Instagram, which was a chat between Narada Michael Walden and the legendary mix engineer, Jimmy Douglas, who I think may well have been on that, working on that Extensions of a Man album. He was in-house at Atlantic for ages, later worked with Timbaland, but one of those people who's been in studios mixing records for an amazing amount of time, worked on so many brilliant, brilliant records. And he was talking and saying that Four Songs in the Key of Life, Stevie changed his style. And basically, I don't know if it was just for Songs in the Key of Life or just in general, but basically cribbed Donny's style. He'd been singing differently to that and then nicked Donny Hathaway's style. And apparently Donny Hathaway was just like, yeah, whatever, I'm just going to go and do something else. Maybe you'll be able to hear it on this. Haven't played this for a while. But it is quite magical. One of many, many gems on an album that is 50 years old this week. It's The Meltdown. Ross Allen at the controls. Celebrating the genius of Stevie Wonder.

Love those synths. Stevie Wonder, Unreleased Until Monday. I'm Into Living. Imagine leaving a tune like this off of an album today. 50 years ago, no room for this. And before that, the seminal Pastime Paradise. Definitely leaning into a bit of a Beatlesy vibe on that one as well. But yeah, what a fusion. Couple more coming from that before the end of the show.

good question posed by, is it DRS Cribbins, Dr. S. Cribbins? Who is the modern day Andy Weatherall, if there could be one? Difficult, very difficult in all the facets that he had, but I don't know, the one I always think makes the mad records that Weatherall always did is Crooked Man. Different in so many other ways. Just putting it out there. But I'd be more than happy to be to hear other people's opinions. This is new from Audrey Pound.

As far as music itself goes, you know, the simplest thing to forget is that what music is about, and any kind of art form is about, is creating the kind of things that you think are beautiful. In other words, when you sit as a piano player and you're creating, you have to learn to be certain about what you like, not what you think sounds good to someone else. Say, first thing is you have to learn your own heart and your own mind about sound. So whatever you think is beautiful, that's what's beautiful, see, and you have to pursue that.

0: don't know what I'm doing.
1: Yeah.
0: So you're like, I hope I'm spending this here, but I don't know if this is the right thing to do. And yeah. It's flipping scary.
1: Yeah, it is.

Well, I must admit, when I saw the that there was another version of Black Gold of the Sun, I was a bit like, do I really want to hear that? But then thought, I got to check through the album. It's on International Anthem. Very good as it indeed it is. Mia Gapia. But I love that version of Black Gold of the Sun. Definitely leaning into the deepness, taking it somewhere new. And it made me think of this. Going way, way back. Future Sound of London. Cascade. Well, if you just joined us, this is the Meltdown. We asked kind of a silly question, who would be the nil sub? Well, it wasn't a silly question, it was kind of interesting. Do you know what I mean? It wasn't mine, but I thought I would recount it because it might be interesting to see who is the new Wetherill. Obviously, isn't one. But I suppose anyone who's interesting, left of centre, freaking you out a bit, taking you to good places, and Mon suggested Villalobos. Jerry McGee was like David Holmes or Harvey. Or interesting.

And before Meg appeared, we had brand new music from Michael Kiwanuka. I was very sad to hear that he's not well, but sounding on fine form on Summer Clothes. And before that, from the latest Audrey Powan album, Two Sides. It's The Meltdown. We're glad you're here. Fortnightly, Saturdays, Channel 1. And available on the Mixcloud, Ross-Allen. Give us a follow there, never miss a show. Never miss the Mixcloud exclusives. And all the other bits we post up. Anyway, back to the music. This one's a killer.

of a no.

A tune that will forever remind me of Bar Rumba on a Monday. Seeing the heads nodding underneath the camouflage netting as you looked out and down Bar Rumba. Another Wetherill gem. New York hip hop act Black Sheep. Ridging on a little white label 10 inch, north, south, east, west. Still smoking with Celez. That might be the one.

Shout out to Lawrence out there in Northern Ireland. We're glad you're with us. And that Future Sound of London tune, Jerry, yeah, it sort of crossed all sorts of barriers. Sasha and Digweed did put it on Northern Exposure. Reminds me of listening to Andy Weatherall late night on Kiss FM.

Shout out to Christopher MTB. Suggesting Alex Cassian or Mr. Scruff, Larry Vegas, Justin Robertson or Che Wax. Luke Una. It's a good theme to get into because it's just people with interesting eclectic tastes. And the cakes are looking nice, Remy.

0: approach something like, this is it. This is your last moment on the planet.
1: We are rapidly running out of time. To re, the track you just heard was Exonique Eclectique, MSTR, something that someone sent me in the week, which I love. So not quite sure what's going on with that. Sorry. And before that was DJ MC, out now on the ever excellent Hyperdub. And before that was Vincent SMB, The Party Is Over. And before that, Black Sheep, North, South, East, West, the Andrew Weatherall remix. Well, Michelle Nova, you're, where did you start with Andy Weatherall? You know, maybe Screamadelica. It's mainly him. A little bit of Primal Scream. No, it's a lot of them. And other people, but that's a good taster for that early Andy Weatherall thing. Dive into that album. Or this compilation we're doing, but you'll have to wait till Record Store Day next year. But that's why we're doing it. Shout out to everyone on the chat room. Got so many more tunes I could play you, but I will be playing them on Wednesday at some point. If you follow us on Mixcloud, you'll be able to hear all the other bits and pieces. Socrates, Lelici, Ron Bass Jam, Peverilist, Extra Welt, Joshua, all lined up, didn't get fitted in. But we did play some good records, so I'm glad Tiny Teebs was enjoying it. Gonna leave you with a classic from my favourite song ever from my favourite album. James Messiah's in the building, back from his travels. Don't go anywhere. And yeah, I better nip this one in. What can you say? Goosebumps every time. If you're going to the Stevie Wonder Songs in the Key of Life gig, wait till he does this one. This one will kill you in the best way. Thank you so much for listening. Don't forget, all the shows up on Mixcloud. Ross-Allen, follow us there. We'll be back here in 2 weeks. James Messiah coming up. And thank God for Stevie Wonder. Until next time, adios. Passing.

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Yeah, out to Frington, out to Nat79, out to Smart Vax, Tiny Teebs. Enjoy Skooma, yeah, big up yourself. 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

today a jazzier affair. A bunch of pre-chilled stuff for most of it, I think. But a bit of soul, a bit of disco, a bit of, well, some other bits in there too. But yeah, most definitely kick back and enjoy. Shout to Paulie Wog, good morning. Yes, Vert Greens, Green Tings. Yes, Emo, salute.

Yes, JM. Shout to you, car shopping. Shout to your boyfriend's mum, asleep in the back. Yes, RS4620. Greetings to you, locked in an immaculate NYC. Yes, Phoenix. Shout to you. Yes, Infinite Login. Locked in Latvia. On your first holiday. Like your first holiday ever. That's pretty cool. Yes, Karo. Shout to you. Shout to those leaves.

0: step.
1: Yes, shout to you, NV Bowline. Locked in Chicago. Welcome back. Oh man, this one's so beautiful. John Taylor, Norma Winston, Kenny Wheeler, Azimuth, ECM Records, 1977.

Yeah, very much the sounds that I need today. Shout out to everybody that had a late night and an early morning. I got you. Yeah, I saw that salute, Theo.

Yes, Joss 101, greetings. Yes, Young Dale. Yes, Infinite Login. I did wonder. But I didn't want to be rude. Yes, K-Train, it was good. Yeah, this record out of Chicago.

Yeah, from Chicago to Poland on this one. Yes, Frico C. Loving the look of your breakfast. Yes, Lalith. Greetings to you out there in Leipzig. Get ready for your bar shift. Good luck. Yes, Mel loves music. Greetings. Yes, Greta F. Shout to you out in Zurich.

Shanty Chianti, greetings. If you think it, it will happen. Also, predictably, I am on the radio every other Saturday between the hours of 3 to 5. Yes, Avery, shout to you. Locked in the Hudson Valley, New York. Another blissful weather report. Thank you, Vert Greens. Shout to Sasha, Kados Cat. Definitely looks like he's enjoying the selections. Yes, Smiles. Indeed, what a tune. Veritable cosmic blessings on this one. I did have to check I hadn't left one of the effects on, but I hadn't. Good morning, Adam Sandwich. It's all good, sir. Locked in a rainy Texas.

this one, track entitled Size Egypt Entombe by Lonnie Liston Smith and the Cosmic Echoes.

No, no bitterness, just tiredness. Although I have to say, the weather is not blissful here today. Kind of grey, but not cold, so we're good. Yes, Phoenix. Interesting. Yeah, that can go both ways.

Yes, Raj. Yes, Rekha. Locked in, cooking chicken burgers. Shout to you, family. Hope you're good. Saludos, Julio. Shout to you, locked in. I hope you're well. Yes, Wet Garbage. Shout to you out in Calgary, Canada. Yes, Leith's Finest, greetings. Shout to you up in Edinburgh.

0: Yes, Aid.
1: Yes, Aidan. Shout to you, shout to Tess, shout to Devin. On your way to the beach in Cork, that's a good look. In October, wow.

Yes, Dangle 3000. Shout to you out in Oregon. Good morning. Yes, Rebecca, thank you. Yes, RS4620. Thank you too. Yes, Rich P. Shout to you. Freshly in St. Ives, Cornwall. Wow, that's a bit of a change to Bethnal Green. NTS, the London umbilical cord. Yes, Mr. Twilo. Shout to you in NYC. Yes, Baked Goods. Yes, Stacey T. Yes, Tino 3000.

Ah, yes. Shout to you, Hyderabad. My pleasure. Yes, Jay Coln. Hola. 1 hour and 10 down, 50 to go of me, Mr. Pedro. Bringing you the extended play sessions as I do every other Saturday.

Yes, Gerard Geck. Shout to you out in Mexico City. Yes, Alison. I will indeed do that. Thank you. Keep it running. Yes, Ariel. Shout to you out in Philly. Ahí va, Pepito. What's up, sir?

Yes, J. Cole, Get Digging. Yes, Untitled Goose Girl, shout to you in Portland. Yes, Jakey Paycheck, thank you. Enjoying as you drive across Central California, fantastic. Yes, Ammoniac, shout to you out in Maine, shout to your dog.

The Herbie Hancock Group. Something to listen to this man on guitar. His name is Mr. Wow Wow Watson. Wow Wow.

Yeah, shout to the person with the Chinese or Japanese name in the chat. I'm going to go Chinese, correct me if I'm wrong. Thank you for listening, and yeah, this, what a version.

Yeah. I'll be signing off on the next one. As ever, I'll be Mr. Pedro. This has been the Extended Play Sessions. I'll be back in 2 weeks' time. Big up all yourselves. Adios.

Welcome, welcome. You're tuned to Last Resort. With you till six. This one playing is Y.O. Hoy, Running Around 83. And it's the Ulla version. Forthcoming on Efficient Space.

0: like it is, it is like it is. What were you saying? Oh, hi. Haven't seen you in a long time. How are you doing?
1: Fuck. 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

0: 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Everything I seven hours later. The engineer play 100 rhythm. 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Yeah, what's the arrangement? I'm trying to voice the agent. 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I feel the bass from the basement. 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
1: How many spliff tails did you need?
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1: spliff tails.
0: On the windowsill, my cone. 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
1: spliff
0: more. Now the time getting late. I'm tripping on the drinks in the crate. Just about to walk through the gate, me can't concentrate.
2: I can't concentrate. What you been through today?

0: been through today? What you been through today?
1: It's Judah life, you know. Trying to devise these. Trying to devise Agent Zaska. That I go on.
2: Yeah, man. I know.
1: Uncle plus G equal Uncle G.
0: What you been through today?
3: Uncle, you Uncle, Uncle!
4: Aye, aye, aye!
3: Uncle, Uncle, Uncle!
4: Aye, aye, aye!
3: Uncle, Uncle, Uncle!
5: You are ridiculous. Well, he's so ridiculous that the Bears are gonna bring somebody in.

So that was Rap, Prodigal Son, project of, I believe, Guy Gormley and Thomas Bush. New record called Navigator on Jolly Discs, which is wicked. Before that, we had Uncle G, which is a side project of Gavsborg. The whole of that record is also very good. Playing lots of music from which you should check the full things. And up next, I've got a tune by, hold on, are they called Waystar? And the tune is called This Weekend. And they supported Nash Paints last night, a show which I missed, but which I was reliably informed was very good, front to back. And yeah, stay with us. This is Last Resort.

Coming to the end here. This one, Ginter Preciate. Tune's called Deepen. Low on the talking today a little bit. Got lost in the sauce, metaphorically. Gonna close out after this one with a fantastic tune by Harmony Index called If. This has been Last Resort. We'll be back in a month. Thanks for listening.

Guilty pleasures playing games with your attention span. 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Slowly dying from the dopamine rush. Is that real or just reaction? Do you

Peace, peace, peace. Yes, world. How you doing? Alex Nutt right here. It is, of course, NTS. As we just get settled in, keeping it warm and easy, getting settled. Started off the show, brand new music from Ships of the Pharaohs. At the Last Nubian and the gang on that one. That one, of course, Cleo Soul, taken from that new album, Gentle Woman. Track called Sentimental Love. And before that, we played some brand new Children of Zeus. Special show today. We have guest Alicia Joy in the studio, going to be joining us for a guest mix. So yeah, man, keep it locked right here to NTS.

Yeah, that one's a cheeky little exclusive for you there. Forthcoming project, Some of His Parts. We dropped one EP already on Eglow, and that one will be out on the next EP very soon. Track called Love Letter. And if you know what that is a love letter to, then respect to you. As I said, special show, we got Alicia Joy in the studio. Just running through a few new bits as we get settled. This one, new music from Julian D'Angelo.

Okay, also another little exclusive for you right here. Sean McCabe on the remix for myself and today's studio guest, Alicia Joy, The Heat. The OG is out now on the Heat EP. Remixes, including this one, coming soon. Out to all the Bristol gang, all the Good Vibration crew. Yes, Sean.

0: as we mentioned, special guest inside, Alicia Joy. How you doing?
1: Hello, I'm really good. Yeah, happy to be here.
0: Yeah, man. Big love to everyone who made it down to the carpet shop.
1: Yeah.
0: The other week, we had a wicked party down there. You did an amazing DJ set.
1: Thanks.
0: I had no idea you were such an incredible DJ.
1: I really love music.
0: I can tell.
1: And I love to dance. So, you know, it's...
0: Funnily enough, as you were playing, I just thought, oh, yeah, of course. But of course.
1: DJing, you know, it's one of those things I feel like it's still a bit scary. Because I feel like I have so many... I'm surrounded by incredible DJs, so...
0: You can count yourself amongst those incredible DJs. Yeah, really wicked party. So big love to everyone who made it down that night.
1: Yeah, Ruby killed it.
0: To Ruby. Ruby also killed it. Yeah, man. More Eglo parties on the way. But anyways, aside from Eglo parties, how is life?
1: Really good. Busy. Yeah, just putting out a new tune on First Word Records. So that's been a big journey of creation and producing and finally getting to release a tune. And we've got a track out. It's a good time for music.
0: Cool. I saw you doing a Blue Note London soon,
1: yeah,
0: right?
1: Yeah, yeah. So the opening season is just like stacked full of like local and international artists. And I feel really blessed and proud to be playing as part of that. Yeah.
0: Very cool.
1: Yeah.
0: And so you said you got a new track on the way. Is there a project, a full project coming?
1: It's an album, yeah. Stuff that I recorded at Abbey Road and finally getting to release it. Yeah.
0: Cool. And for those that haven't seen it yet as well, there's also, I watched the other day, the Church of Sound.
1: Oh, yeah.
0: First Word Live video thing.
1: Yeah, Kaidi Tatham and Vanessa Freeman.
0: Which is also very cool.
1: Yeah.
0: So, yeah,
1: there's a lot going on.
0: Yeah, you've been busy.
1: Always.
0: Well, hopefully, like, the DJing thing maybe is a little bit of a sort of, I don't know, a more relaxing aspect.
1: Definitely.
0: It's not as demanding, right?
1: For sure.
0: Doing lots of rehearsals, performing live on stage.
1: Yeah, and, like, sometimes you get to just carry a USB.
0: There you go.
1: I carry a Rhodes.
0: Yeah.
1: So it's really nice to be able to DJ and just tap into the other side of my love for dance music. Yeah.
0: Awesome. Well, we can chat more on the other side of it. So I think that's a good way of setting up the guest mix for today's show. So when you are ready, let's get into it.
1: Yeah.
0: All right, it's NTS. Alex Not Right Here. Special guest Alicia Joy in the mix.

This is new music from Marvin Jupiter, Next Gen. And before that was a track forthcoming on a TribQ compilation that was AKA Zeb. And if you don't know about his production out of NAM, so-called Australia, I hope you're soon to get to know, because he is killing it. You're tuned in to NTS with myself, Alicia Joy, and Alex Nutt. Thanks for being with us.

This is new music out on Energy Exchange Records. Big up Ziggy Zeitgeist. This is a project Ziggy did when he was out in Detroit with Malik, and it's called Sunday Morning.

This is new music from myself, Alicia Joy. That's a tune called Kiss It Better, out now on First Word Records. I feel very excited to have that out in the world. And a remix coming of that tune soon too. So tune into First Word Records. Big up First Word. This is John Silas on Love Injection, Cyber Dreams.

0: Okay, there you have it. You have been listening to Alicia Joy in the mix for the last, 45 odd minutes.
1: We don't know how much time has passed.
0: However long it was, you've been listening. Thank you so much.
1: Yeah, thank you.
0: For coming through and sharing this amazing music with us.
1: Yeah.
0: For everyone listening, where's the next few places and projects and things where we can hear you?
1: Yeah, well, right now when you're listening to this, I'll be in Australia. But I'm back in London for a show at the Blue Note on the 27th of October with a full choir, which will be wild and beautiful, and I'm super excited. Yeah.
0: Are you doing that Dingo Festival?
1: I am.
0: Shout outs to all the Dingo Festival crew, man.
1: Yeah.
0: That's going to be the first one, right?
1: Yeah, and it's like, it feels like revisiting what was happening in NAMM, like, around 2014, 2015, like the beginnings of hiatus and...
0: Is that Psy that's behind that, right?
1: Yeah, it's like Wondercore Island, which was the management of hiatus and like, yeah, it's just like a whole big family affair.
0: Whatever happened to Vulture Street Tape Gang?
1: Oh, whoa. I mean, they're all still making music separately.
0: Yeah, they were dope, man.
1: They were serious. And Kirkus, we know where he is, but... Yeah,
0: go grab that Destiny 71Z record on Eglo if you want to check out Kirkus.
1: Yeah, Silent J. Yeah,
0: so many
1: amazing musicians. Yeah,
0: I hope Dingo Festival is very cool.
1: I've been
0: following the movements and progression online.
1: Yeah, it'll be fun to be out there.
0: All right, thank you so much. So next up from me, we have got brand new music coming on Eglo Records from my man Sam Crow. And this is going to be the first single from the album called Microphilia.

Yeah, beautiful music from Harley and Muscle, Dawn Tallman and K. Alche. This one, the He Did It remix. We got about 10 minutes left. Big love, everyone who's been rocking with us throughout the show. You can catch me in Liverpool tonight at the Kaysmer Garden. Also going to be back at Carpet Shop on Halloween, back to back, Aaliyah. And don't forget, the Heat EP out now. Myself, Alicia Joy, Steve Spacek, out now on Igloo Records.

0: All right, we are done for another month. Big love, everyone who's been locked in. Shouts to our studio guest today, Alicia Joy. Until the next time,
1: peace.

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1: Come? Come? Come? Come? Come? Come? Come? Come?

But there's one time before we roll. Hey, Granny!

I've lost my ignorance and don't know where to find, so I search furiously. I've lost my ignorance and don't know where to find, yet I search furiously. Stock this and lock this in your trophy case.

lyrical audio. And here's a plate of video. I search and disperse, a verse rehearsal is universal. Like Nova is Nova when I am flowing over, rougher and bolder. I admit my style and wit is a homicidal tool. I'm seeking knowledge like a student in school. For I've lost my ignorance and don't know where to find it. So I search. Furious.